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2: 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A portion of the proceeds will benefit Radha Krishna Temple. 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
1: 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making friends as children. That was actually something. Aapko bhi kuch yaad aata hai from your school times whenever that happened, and do you think that you miss any of the connections with your school friends? Maybe, you know. Mere ko to yaad aata hai kuch school friends that I really miss sometimes. Anyhow, that is our topic for today, and we'll talk a lot about school friends. Before I let you guys go and continue listening to some of the numbers that I have selected for you, I just wanted to remind you that tomorrow is September 5th, and from 7 to 11, there is a Krishna Janmashtami special bhajan clubbing. So don't forget, tickets are on Eventbrite. And the event is at Hooky Entertainment, 1140 Parkside Main Street, Cary, North Carolina, obviously 27519. So don't forget, all the proceeds will go to Radha Krishna Temple. So jaldi jaldi se ticket lijiye jis jisne nahi liye, and it should be fun because there's going to be AJ the DJ. So enjoy that. And if you have any questions or you want to just chit chat, just call me at 919-999-8595 and we'll see what we can do about these tickets. 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
3: 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So that was fun. Just fun fact. All right. So hum baat kare dosti ki, have you ever met somebody like after 15 years, 20 years, 10 years, something like that? Main to mili hoon. Lekin usko bhi mile hue mujhe 11 saal ho gaye hain. So pehle jab mili thi, whatever, we were together, and after that, when we drifted apart, we actually met after 15 years, or wo 15 years ke baad ab 11 saal ho chuke hain mile hue, so that was fun. It is not so fun that it's been 11 years, but it is what it is, you know, life happens. So for the first 2 minutes, everyone behaves like mature adults when you meet, you know, your old friends from 20 years, 10 years. और 10 मिनट बाद पुराने निक नेम, पुराने जोक्स, और याद है तूने वहाँ क्या 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just be yourself. So those friends are very rare, and some friendships they actually fade naturally. And some, they just end because of some misunderstanding, ego hurt ho gaya ya kuch. And my only question for you guys is that if you ever lost a friend because of any ego or misunderstanding, do you ever regret that? Do you ever feel sometimes that, yaar, that was a very silly misunderstanding, you know? Jo waqt tha uske saath, wo achha tha, achha bitaya. And I really miss that. I wish I can go back in time because to retain that friend. Maybe, yeah, have you ever felt like that? I did, sometimes, for just a couple of them, but not too much. Anyway, that was just my thought. If you still, I'm still here for another 15-20 minutes, if you want to give me a call and talk about it, 919-999-8595. But until then, let's listen to some numbers. 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Coming up right away.

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1: 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Do not forget these frequencies. They bring you the best of the lot. Of course. And I'm always at your service, guys. Naam hai Jyoti aur aaj ki shaam aa rahi hai towards the end. So hum baat kar rahe the dosti ki and the best way I would say to conclude this evening, I would like to talk about the friends who probably attended your wedding, saw your children grow up. They know your parents very well. And they stood beside you during difficult times and celebrate your success without any competition, without anything whatsoever. They put you guys first. And at some point, we stop introducing them as, that's my friend. Actually, we would say, that's the family, that's my family, you know, extended family, however you want to introduce them. So at some point, yeah, we do have probably you know, that knack for identifying that which ones of them belong to that category, and that is everlasting category, trust me. So I would say in all that kuch dost jo hain wo hamare present ka hissa hote hain aur kuch hamari yaadon ka, lekin kuch purane dost aise hote hain jinse 10 saal baad bhi milo to aise lagta hai ki 10 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mind. But first of all, I'm going to wish you guys again happy Janmashtami. Have a great, great, great time this weekend and enjoy. And if you get a chance, do not forget that we have that special on Janmashtami tomorrow, Bhajan Clubbing at Hooky Entertainment, 1140 Parkside Main Street in Kerry. And tickets are available on Eventbrite. Do not forget that. If I can make it, I will see you guys there. And you guys, thank you for being the lovely audience that you are. And adios from Jyoti. I will see you next week, 5 o'clock, same time, same place. Just remember 5 o'clock and do not go anywhere, because Guru Randhawa says it's perfect, right? Have a good one, guys. Thank you.

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